0: Oh, she's just got the best voice, doesn't she? Olivia Dean. She's touring Australia in October. So if you're lucky enough to go, do enjoy that. Smooth Sundays with plenty of feel-good music. Mel Doyle with you. 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Easy, right? Yeah, good luck to you. I can never quite hit it, but I'm doing my best. All the details, steptember.org.au. I will get things moving with some Michael Jackson after the break.
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2: Adelaide's traffic on Smooth.
11: in Surrey Downs, there's a burst water main on Hancock Road near James Street. Speeds are at 43 there. Speeds also reduced in Blair Athol for traffic signal works on Main North Road near Darlington Street. And in Wayville, speeds are down to 25 along Goodwood Road, Greenhill Road and Leader Street for the Royal Show. Partly cloudy today, heading for a top of 17. Right now it's 13 degrees. See any dramas or delays, call the traffic hotline direct, 1300 595 937. That's the latest traffic on Smooth FM Adelaide.
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1: I've heard people say that too much of anything is not good for you, baby. But

0: Well, Sundays are just made for smooth, feel-good music. Mel Doyle handing you over to Richard Wilkins and wishing him, David Campbell and Cam Daddo a very happy Father's Day. They are all on smooth a little bit later, so enjoy the time with them throughout the day. I will be back with you next weekend here on smooth, bright and early from 6. Bye.
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15: Adelaide's traffic on smooth.
16: In Regency Park, there's a breakdown on South Road at the Regency exit of the North-South motorway for outbound. In Bedford Park, there's some ducks on the Southern Expressway near the Sturt Road overpass. Speeds are down to 40 for outbound. Speeds also reduced in Surrey Downs for a burst water main on Hancock Road near James Street. Partly cloudy today, heading for a top.

0: advantage of cooler conditions after dozens of blazes broke out. Five children are in a stable condition after they were flung from jumping castles in New South Wales and Victoria. The federal opposition says burning or desecrating the Australian flag should be treated as a criminal act. The coalition's set to introduce its National Symbols and Heritage Protection Bill into federal parliament later this year. And speculation's growing that a film to mark 30 years since Princess Diana's death is the real reason behind Harry and Meghan's move back to the UK. Harry's believed to have begun filming at the estate of Earl Spencer, the project rumoured to be in the works to be released next year. Western Bulldogs coach Luke Beveridge says his side's lack of polish cost them in last night's 22-point loss to Adelaide. The loss ends the Bulldogs' season. The Crows to face Brisbane at the Gabba on Saturday. Beveridge says they put up a good fight.
1: Unfortunately, lacked a bit of polish and couldn't convert or complete some of our some prime opportunities. I just said to the players, I'm really grateful, or we all are. Through the difficult times.
0: And Sydney silenced the doubters, defeating Brisbane by 53 points. And you're up to date on the latest from the newsroom.
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3: 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And hold off on the dad jokes till after I play Shania Twain right now on Smooth.
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0: such a catchy song. Jesse McCartney, beautiful soul on Smooth. Richard Wilkins here. And did you hear that the John Farnham tribute concert on September the 20th in Melbourne, Rod Laver Arena, will be broadcast live into Hoyt Cinemas right across the country. So if you missed out on tickets, you can still experience the celebration. The one-night-only event will bring together more than 120 artists, some wonderful performers, whole bunch of musicians honouring John's long and incredible career. It is going to be a fabulous occasion. I love sharing good news with you. And I also love playing the best songs. The new Bruno Mars and Carol G is next on Smooth.
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2: Adelaide's traffic on Smooth.
13: In Regency Park, there's a breakdown on South Road at the Regency exit of the North-South motorway for outbound. In Surrey Downs, there's a burst water main on Hancock Road near James Street. Speeds are at 40 there. Speeds also reduced in Wayville along Goodwood Road, Greenhill Road and Leader Street for the Royal Show. Check your speed, Montague Road, Para Vista. Partly cloudy today, heading for a top of 17. Right now it's 14 degrees. See any dramas or delays, call the traffic hotline direct. 1300 595 937. That's the latest traffic on Smooth FM Adelaide.
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0: Well, it is just so important to start the day with great music. Am I right? I love that song. I hope you're enjoying the music. And if you've recently discovered Smooth, welcome. It's nice to have you on board. Richard Wilkins here, keeping you company until 1 o'clock. I think you're going to like what's next. No spoilers. We'll be back soon on Smooth.
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0: Adelaide's traffic on Smooth.
1: In Surrey Downs, there's a burst water main on Hancock Road near James Street. Speeds are down to 43 there. Speeds also reduced in Blair Athol for traffic signal works on Main North Road near Darlington Street. And in Wayville, speeds are down to 25 along Goodwood Road, Greenhill Road and Leader Street for the Royal Show. Partly cloudy today, heading for a top of 17. Right now it's 14 degrees. See any dramas or delays, call the traffic hotline direct. 1300 595 937. That's the latest traffic on Smooth FM Adelaide.
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2: Hello, I'm Eleanor Quirk. It's hoped a team of Australian experts on the ground in Nepal can help find the 36 Aussies still missing in the flood-ravaged country. AFP forensic officers as well as specialised drone pilots are supporting Nepalese authorities in search and recovery efforts. Assistant Foreign Minister Matt Thistlethwaite says they remain positive the missing can be found.
3: We managed to locate 7 Australians this week. 2 people have just been rescued, which is positive news.
2: The safety of jumping castles has again come into question after 5 children were injured in separate incidents. 3 children were injured when strong winds sent an inflatable flying at a birthday party south of Sydney yesterday, while in Victoria, 2 children were flung from a jumping castle after it became air.

0: East Stars to suspension. Sydney dominated at the SCG 141-88. Coach Dean Cox says they've silenced the doubters.
1: It was a real sign of a galvanised group who are hungry to show that they're capable.
0: And the Bulldogs are out of the finals race after going down to Adelaide by 22 points. And you're up to date on the latest from the newsroom.
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0: Oh, what a great song, a cracking song for a road trip, I reckon. Elton John and Kiki D, Don't Go Breaking My Heart. Richard Wilkins on Smooth. Look, if you've been away for the weekend and you're packing up the Airbnb, ready to check out, don't forget to check under the beds and in the drawers and all that sort of stuff. Or if you've just landed from a trip, it is time to unwind, get into it and enjoy. Let's stretch out the weekend feeling with M People, next on Smooth.
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2: Adelaide's traffic on Smooth.
18: in Leawood Gardens, there's a breakdown on the freeway up track near Devil's Elbow. Speeds are at 43 there. Speeds also reduced in Surrey Downs for a burst water main on Hancock Road near Jane Street. And in Torrensville, T2D works continue with no right turn onto Ashwin Parade or West Theberton Road from South Road. Partly cloudy today, heading for a top of 17. Right now it's 13 degrees. See any dramas or delays, call the traffic hotline direct, 1300 595 937. That's the latest traffic on Smooth FM Adelaide.
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0: Oh, didn't that match the Sunday mood? Loved it. Richard Wilkins with you. Thank you for making us part of your weekend. And if you're about to fire up the Barbie for Father's Day lunch, you get busy. We will look after the music. That is one thing you don't have to think about. Only the best for all the dads today. Simple Minds, coming up soon on Smooth.
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5: Adelaide's traffic on Smooth.
6: In Leawood Gardens, there's a breakdown on the freeway up track near Devil's Elbow. Speeds are at 40 there. Speeds also reduced in Surrey Downs for a burst water main on Hancock Road near James Street. And in Wayville, speeds are down to 25 along Goodwood Road, Greenhill Road and Leader Street for the Royal Show. Partly cloudy today, heading for a top of 17. Right now it's 14 degrees. See any dramas or delays, call the traffic hotline direct. 1300 595 937. That's the latest traffic on Smooth FM Adelaide.
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7: Hello, I'm Eleanor Quirk. New laws being proposed by the opposition would see anyone burning the Australian flag locked up for a year. The coalition will introduce its National Symbols and Heritage Protection Bill into federal parliament later this year, which aims to crack down on flag vandals and protect the date of Australia Day. Angus Taylor says those found guilty would face tougher penalties.
8: I know Australians feel very strongly about this. See it being burnt, it is unacceptable to most Australians. It's certainly unacceptable to me, and I think it's appropriate that a penalty of up to a year imprisonment is established.
7: Two people have been pulled alive from the debris 11 days on from deadly flooding in Nepal. More than 5,000 people are still missing, including 36 Australians. Australian rescue drones and operators have been deployed to the country to assist with recovery efforts. Despite record profits, Qantas is looking to send more Aussie jobs overseas. The airline considering increasing the number of foreign cabin crew from the current cap of 12% to 40%. And as NFL fever heats up, the San Francisco 49ers cheerleaders are aiming to break a world record on Australian soil today. They're attempting to lead the biggest cheerleading dance ever held at Melbourne's Fed Square.
9: I know it's Father's Day, so bring your family, bring your friends, bring your kids. We hope to have at least 1,300 more people sign up, so come one, come all.
7: Brisbane coach Chris Fagan says he suspects his side underestimated Sydney after going down by 53 points. Coming off a turbulent lead into finals, the Swans were missing some key suspended players, and Fagan says that may have given his side some false confidence.
10: I've tried very hard this week to convince our players it was going to be a tough game. Somewhere back in the deep recesses of their mind, I just wonder whether they really thought it was going to be as hard as what it was. We've got work to do.
7: Brisbane now face Adelaide on Saturday, and you're up to date on the latest from the newsroom.
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0: The great Gloria Gaynor, I Will Survive. Richard Wilkins here on Smooth. Well, have you seen the trailer for the new George Michael concert movie filmed over two nights in Paris back in 1988? It has been restored and remastered. It looks absolutely fabulous. It's in cinemas November the 4th. George Michael, The Faith Tour. Stick it in the diary and go with friends. You'll be transported to a special time. He certainly was a true superstar. We have more favourites on the way. Steve Winwood, next on Smooth.
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0: Well, it's been absolutely fantastic to have your company on Father's Day. Richard Wilkins signing off and handing over to David Campbell with more smooth favourites on the way. I'm off to catch up with the Italian Grand Prix action. I'm so excited. I'll be back next weekend. Until then, be good, be kind, and be careful. This is Smooth.
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17: Checking the roads, and we've had a crash in Prospect, Churchill Road near Regency Road. A breakdown as well in Leeward Gardens, Southeastern Freeway and Princes Highway near Mount Barker Road. Just be extra cautious in both of those areas. Adelaide's weather, partly cloudy today with a slight chance for shower, heading to a top of 17. Right now it's 14 degrees. See any dramas or delays, call the traffic hotline direct, 1300 595 937. That's the latest traffic on Smooth FM Adelaide.
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5: 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I hope you got spoiled rotten. I hope you got a bit of a sleep in. Let's get some 80s on for my Gen X dads out there. Here's some Huey Lewis and the News. 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

0: The River of Dreams, Billy Joel on Smooth. It's David Campbell here celebrating all fathers for Father's Day, which reminds me it's time to get our dad bods out into the sun. All the outdoor pools and the local council pools have just opened up. Are you swimming? I haven't done it yet. I gotta admit, it's been a while, but I really want to do it this season. So I'll do it if you do it. I'll also play some Queen and Rick Astley if you hang around with me on Smooth.
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0: That was a vibe, am I right? It's David Campbell here for your Sunday sesh on Smooth. Tell you what, do you get a little hangry around this time? I'm not aggravated, but just a little bit like, oh, I better eat. So let's go to the snack drawer and come back and meet here with some Womac and Womac on Smooth.
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13: Adelaide's traffic on Smooth.
15: In Prospector crashes causing delays in both directions on Regency Road at Churchill Road. Unley, look out for delays both ways on Unley Road at Wattle Street. In Fulham, there's roadworks on Henley Beach Road near Murray Street, down to 40 kilometres per hour both ways. And in Wayville, speeds down to 25 along Goodwood Road, Greenfield Road and Leader Street for the Royal Show. See any dramas or delays, call the traffic hotline direct, 1300 595 937. That's the latest traffic on Smooth FM Adelaide.
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0: Sundays are sounding so good. I love it. I hope you're loving it too. Daryl Braithwaite, the man who's just said he's sung his last gig, is coming up very shortly. But right now, let's go, go, girls. It's Belinda Carlisle on Smooth.
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1: Love it. Prince and Kiss. Dad, I hope you got smothered in kisses today for Father's Day. It's David Campbell here. I'm going to do a recommendation of a show that probably most dads are already watching. Reacher, Season 4, Prime Video. This is the ultimate dad TV. My dad told me about the show last year. Shout out, happy Father's Day to you, Dad. And I was like, yeah, sure, great. And this season, I just jumped in on Season 4 and I'm just addicted. I'm addicted to just how good and simple and well-made it is. I love it. Reacher, check it out, dads. I'll have some Kylie spinning around next for you on Smooth.
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0: 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It's David Campbell here on Smooth. Now, have you had enough attention, dads? You know, it gets a bit overwhelming for dads. Yeah, we like it for a bit, and then we're like, that's enough. And we get all gruff, and we'd be left alone with our emotions that we don't want to talk about. So if dad's having a nap on the couch, maybe you take the dogs out for him. And I'm going to play some lovely Phil Collins, because dad loves his Phil. And that's coming up next on Smooth.
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12: Adelaide's traffic on Smooth.
13: Kensington Park, look out for delays both ways on Glenburn Road at Kensington Road. Beverley, it's busy northbound on East Avenue at Port Road. Henley Beach, we're seeing delays northbound on Seaview Road. In Wayville, speeds are down to 25 kilometres per hour along Goodwood Road, Greenhill Road and Leader Street for the Royal Show on today. See any dramas or delays? Call the traffic hotline direct, 1300 595 937. That's the latest traffic on Smooth FM Adelaide.
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0: Roxette, Joyride, it's David Campbell here on Smooth. We've got all your favourites. Stick around. By the way, the Emmys are about to happen. They are next weekend in LA. That is Monday our time, the 14th of September. Now, everyone's going to tell you Pitt's going to win. Yeah, Pitt's going to win a bunch. Hacks is going to win final season. I get it. Watch out. Widow's Bay, I've told you about this show before on Apple TV. This is going to sneak through and win a lot of awards. It's the hot show of the season and they're campaigning hard. Put the money on it now. I'll be back with Elton and Dewar next on Smooth.
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0: Yes, that was the best. It's been such a good afternoon. What a way to finish the Sunday sessions here on Smooth. It is David Campbell here, and Ty Frost is up next. We love Ty. He's got a bit of Toto, and he's got a bit of Ed Sheeran, so you are sorted, my friends. I, of course, will be back next Saturday and Sunday from 1 o'clock. Until then, happy Father's Day, dads. Love you. Bye.
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13: In Prospect, look out for delays northbound on Main North Road at Regency Road, Goodwood, slow in both directions on Goodwood Road. Glenside also seeing traffic banking northbound on Port Rush Road at Greenhill Road. In Fulham, there's roadworks on Henley Beach Road near Murray Street, down to 40 kilometres per hour both ways there. And in Marland, gas main works on Railway Terrace near James Congdon Drive, down to 40 kilometres per hour outbound. See any dramas or delays, call the traffic hotline direct. 1300 595 937. That's Lettuce Traffic on Smooth FM Adelaide.
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0: Lisa Stansfield. 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And I'm coming out from Diana Ross for you as well. Good to be able to keep you company if you're doing some spring cleaning today. I did tackle my apartment in earnest yesterday. 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If that's what you're up to right now. 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
8: In Wayville, speeds are down to 25 kilometres per hour along Goodwood Road, Green Hill Road and Leader Street for the Royal Show. In Fulham, there's roadworks on Henley Beach Road near Murray Street, a reduced speed limit to 40 kilometres per hour both ways. And in North Haven, roadworks on Victoria Road near Sir Keith Smith Drive, that's down to 40 kilometres per hour in both directions as well. See any dramas or delays, call the traffic hotline direct, 1300 595 937. That's the latest traffic on Smooth FM, Adelaide.
9: Thank you for that update. Hello, it's Ty Frost. Always fun hanging out with you on the weekend, playing the feel-good tunes. Under Pressure, Queen and David Bowie. Brilliant song. And I'm going to play it for you after this one from Whitney Houston. This feels good.
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0: Cece Peniston, finally. That's got the right groove for the weekend for you here at Smooth FM. Feels good. I know it's tight. You're about to go out for a Sunday evening walk. 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

0: Thank you very much for choosing us to listen to across the weekend. Nice being part of the routine for your Saturday and Sunday. Hello, it's Ty, it's Smooth. Keeping you company until 9 o'clock, and then Cameron Daddo is in. 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
16: At Craigmore, we have a crash on Yorktown Road and Blair Park Drive. Seeing some minor delays at the roundabout in all directions there. Reports of a problem at Wavell as well, affecting Greenhill Road and Goodwood Road. Traffic is very busy in all directions in the area. Elsewhere, South Road in Hilton, still affected by works between Davenport Terrace and Richmond Road in both directions. The Southeastern Freeway, looking the goods for the run both ways, around Crafers and Stirling, and a good run both ways through the Heisen Tunnels. Same story for the Port River Expressway. No major delays both ways around Wingfield. That's the latest traffic on Smooth FM Adelaide.
0: Nice weekend vibes in Adelaide. Hello, it's Ty Frost. Bit of Robbie Williams on the way. Rock DJ. It won't be long until Robbie's in the country. And taking you back to the feel good now with Amy Winehouse.
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0: 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It's Smooth Adelaide with Bruno Mars, Just the Way You Are. 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I do like a Dagwood dog too. 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

0: This is Smooth FM with more music and less talk. Nice to be able to keep you company. If you've got some friends around catching up on a Sunday night, nice to be able to provide the soundtrack for you. Hello, it's Ty. I've got more songs to play. Back in a tick with the Communards. Don't leave me this way. And have a bit of a disco dance in the lounge room.
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0: Thank you for making us your station on the weekend. All these feel-good songs go down a treat, don't they? Hello, it's Ty Frost. Don't leave me this way. This is the Communards.
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0: More music and less talk. 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What a Girl Wants. Some John Farnham earlier as well. That's Freedom. I love what they're doing with the Songs of John Farnham, a Living Legend, the celebration concert on September 20. It's in Melbourne. It's sold out. So they're going to stream it to Hoyt Cinemas. Grab your tickets. That'll be quite the vibe in the cinema, I would dare say. All the details at hoyts.com.au. I'm going to get into more music for you next. Stick with me. 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

0: 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Hello, it's Ty Frost with more music and less talk. 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
0: If you're in work mode at the moment, I hope these songs are keeping you in the right headspace. Feel good tunes on a Sunday night. Hello, it's Ty. Hey, Soul Sister, this is Train.
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1: I know it's weird to say this, but I've been thinking about it lately. Reminiscing about us in Vegas, drinking like we're famous. Man, those days were crazy.

0: Michael Jackson, Bad for You. It's Smooth with more music and less talk for your Sunday night. I got Coldplay to get on before Cam comes in at 9. Bit of Sister Sledge as well. We are family. That's next for you here at Smooth.
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0: More music and less talk. This is Smooth FM. Thank you very much for spending the weekend with us. I've had fun playing your tunes. I know Cameron Daddo is also going to really enjoy looking after you tonight with more feel-good music. 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

0: More music, less talk. Here on Smooth Cutting Crew, I Just Died in Your Arms. I felt a bit like that today, spending time with my kids. I just love them. They're so funny and they do not hold back when they're giving me a hard time. They gave me golf lessons today. Evidently, I'm not as good as I think I am. Beautifully evil they are. Take after their mama. I'm Cam Datto, and if you're comfy with a cuppa, I've got just the song to enjoy. Jennifer Page is next on Smooth. Keep it here.
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1: 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Hope you're loving it too. Cam Daddo joining you. We're going to hang on to that weekend vibe with a song from Susie Quattro and Chris Norman soon. And it's all about the feel good with something bubbly from Colby Calais right after this. Keep it smooth.
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0: Feel Good Music Station Smooth. Robbie Williams, Angels, great stuff. So many huge artists heading our way, including Robbie Williams. Olivia Dean's on her way. Robin, Harry Styles, and of course Bruno Mars. So many shows to choose from. Have you managed to get tickets? Cam Datto, leaving you to work through that concert calendar while I get Beyonce ready to go here on Smooth.
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0: That one always lands well. If you're coming off the back of a busy couple of days, Father's Day celebrations, kids' weekend of sports, all those footy finals and games, wow, it's finally time to put your feet up and have a rest. Cam Dutto here with some feel good from Crowded House next.
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0: Sunday's on smooth, sounding so good. Thank you for tuning in. For those who have laughed convincingly at all the dad jokes today, well done. Hope it's been a big day of LOLs. Cam Dutto setting up another hour of great music, starting with Mariah Carey.
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More music, less talk on Smooth. Couldn't resist playing that. Father and son, Ronan Keating, Yousef Islam. Thinking about you if you're missing your dad today. Sending lots of love, and I hope the music is giving you some comfort. I'm Cam Dowd.

0: So, with Gabrielle on the way next, this is Smooth.
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0: I always like saving the gems till last. What a song. This is Cam Daddo. Thank you for listening to Smooth. As we reach the early hours of our Monday, the feel-good tunes continue well into the morning and all day. These words for your week ahead from Vincent van Gogh. Great things are done by a series of small things brought together. Enjoy. Till I'm with you again from tomorrow night at 9. Dream big. Bye for now.
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0: Adelaide's traffic on Smooth.
1: Good morning and happy Monday. Burst Water Main, Surrey Downs on Hancock Road near Jane Street. Speeds are at 40 outbound there. 40 outbound for ongoing work. Salisbury on the Salisbury Highway near Park Terrace. That'll be continuing later this morning. Inbound Ashford Anzac Highway. And just be sure to check your speed. Lockside Drive West Lakes and Port Road West Hindmarsh. See any dramas or delays? Call the traffic hotline direct 1300 595 937. That's the latest traffic on Smith FM Adelaide.
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2: Good morning, I'm Melanie Scott. Up to 500 Queensland children are taking legal action over the state's ban on puberty blockers and hormone therapy for new patients under 18. The class action is seeking an apology from the Queensland government, plus $50,000 in compensation for each child involved. The case comes as debate continues over gender-affirming care, with countries, including the UK, tightening restrictions on puberty blockers. New figures suggest first home buyers are taking a wait-and-see approach to the property market. Research from Cotality shows almost a third fewer homes went to auction this weekend compared with a year ago. It comes as buyers weigh up interest rate movements and the impact of the federal government's housing policies. The building industry is warning Australia's housing and infrastructure pipeline could be at risk, with construction workers still ranked low on the skilled migration priority list. Builders say visa delays are leaving hundreds of overseas tradies unable to start work as pressure grows ahead of major projects, including the Brisbane Olympics. And Queensland is facing a heightened bushfire threat this spring. Authorities warn parts of the state's southwest could face catastrophic fire conditions. Dry weather, built-up vegetation and above-average temperatures are driving the risk. And Hollywood star Jacob Elordi has been spotted keeping a low profile at a suburban Melbourne pub. The sighting comes as speculation over Elordi in Hollywood that he's going to be in the mix for the next James Bond role. Updating sport, in the AFL, wins to Melbourne, Carlton, Geelong, Hawthorn and Fremantle. The first of the quarterfinals places are up for grabs at the US Open, with American Tommy Paul facing Carlos Alcaraz. In the NRL, Parramatta beat Canberra 17-16. And the Wallabies have secured a series win in Argentina for the first time following a 28-all draw in Mendoza.
3: Tick off your morning to-do list at BP with barista coffee and breakfast snacks. Turn into BP and it's tick done.
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2: Partly cloudy today, tops of 19. Mostly sunny tomorrow, 17. Looking further ahead, cloudy on Wednesday, 16. Sunny on Thursday, 19. And that's the latest on Smooth.
4: 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It's the More Music Breakfast Show. Welcome to Monday. It's Kelly Golding here. I hope you had a wonderful weekend and a nice day yesterday if you were celebrating with Dad for Father's Day. Let's get into the music. Here's Elton John.
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0: Feeling good on Smooth? It's the Pretenders Brass in Pocket for your Monday morning. Hi, it's Kelly Golding this morning, heading for 19 today. Very similar conditions for the next couple of days too. Looking forward to it. It's 8 degrees outside. News is next. Back soon with more music after 6.
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6: Watch out for a burst water main in Surry Downs on Hancock Road near Jane Street. Speeds at 40 outbound. Other than that, it is a hassle-free run around all the majors, including the city and the parklands for the moment. Works continuing later this morning. Campbelltown, Lower North East Road near Gorge Road, 40 both ways. Dry Creek, Cavern Road near Grand Junction Road. And Sledam for a speed camera, Port Road, Queenstown and West Hindmarsh. See any dramas or delays? Call the traffic hotline direct 1300 595 937. That's the latest traffic on Smith FM Adelaide.
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7: Good morning, I'm Melanie Scott. One Nation has unveiled its plan to give Australians more access to their superannuation. The proposal would allow renters and mortgage holders to divert a quarter of their future super contributions into take-home pay. An individual worker earning $90,000 annually would take home about $40 a week. The Ukrainian president says he expects the war with Russia to continue into the winter following talks with US representatives. Steve Witkoff and Jared Kushner travelled to Ukraine to meet with Volodymyr Zelensky following talks with Vladimir Putin in Moscow. There's been no breakthrough in the talks, but Witkoff says there's positive signs.
8: It was a delightful trip. I would say that we've had very meaningful discussion. Substantive, important.
7: Officials from Ukraine, Europe and America will hold further discussions in the near future. The top United Nations official in Nepal has launched an emotional appeal for international aid amid the ongoing fallout from deadly flooding. More than 5,000 people, including 36 Australians, remain missing in the disaster, and the official death toll is close to 1,400. The UN says communities are still struggling to comprehend the scale of the devastation. The Albanese government will release draft legislation which would give social media users the ability to switch off algorithms which control the content of their feeds. The eSafety Commissioner would be given more power and tech companies fined $100 million if they breach the rules. It's the next layer in a suite of measures which started rolling out in December last year. And Nicole Kidman has opened up on her parenting style, saying there is a very clear line on the between friends and mother. The actress says she's made it clear to daughters Sunday Rose and Faith Margaret that her job is to guide, mentor and be a safe place, not your best friend. Updating sport, the Dolphins are heading into their first final season since they entered the comp in 2023. They will take on the second-placed Warriors on Saturday afternoon in the qualifying finals. Meantime, the Penrith Panthers have won their fourth minor premiership in 7 years after downing the West Tigers 38-10.
4: Tick off your morning to-do list at BP with barista coffee and breakfast snacks. Turn into BP and it's tick done.
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7: Partly cloudy today, tops of 19, mostly sunny tomorrow, 17. Looking further ahead, cloudy on Wednesday, 16, sunny on Thursday, 19. And that's the latest on Smooth.
0: Thanks, Melanie. It is the More Music Breakfast Show. Good morning. Welcome to Monday. Hope you had a wonderful weekend. It's a bit damp out there, but we've got a nice day on the way. I've got the feel-good music. Let's get right back into it. This is Smooth Adelaide.
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0: Kenny Loggins will help wake you up for your Monday morning. It's Footloose on Smooth, playing more music and less talk for breakfast. Natalie Brulia in there too. She's supporting Bryan Adams when he comes to town next March. Looking forward to that at the Entertainment Centre. Lots more feel-good music still to come this morning. We will check those roads. Back soon with Billy Ocean, heading for a top of 19 in Adelaide today.
1: Adelaide's traffic on Smooth.
2: Watch out for a burst water main, Surrey Downs, Hancock Road near Jane Street. Speeds at 40 affecting outbound there. Other than that, looking really good around all the majors at the moment, including the freeway in all directions and the Southern Expressway both ways. Works continuing later. Campbelltown, Lower North East Road near Gorge Road, 40 both ways, and Dry Creek, Cavern Road near Grand Junction Road. See any dramas or delays? Call the traffic hotline direct 1300 595 937. That's the latest traffic on Smith FM Adelaide.

0: 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Kelly Godding playing More Music and Less Talk on Smooth. It is going to be a beautiful week in Adelaide this week. Partly cloudy, 19 today. 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

0: Salisbury Green Road near Amber Road. Building fire, Salisbury on the Salisbury Highway near Murray Street. Speed and lane restrictions city bound there with emergency crews on scene. First water main 2, Surrey Downs, Hancock Road near Jane Street. Speeds at 40 outbound. And just be sure to check your speed. Crittenden Road, Findon and Military Road, West Lakes. See any dramas or delays, call the traffic hotline direct 1300 595 937. That's the latest traffic on Smith FM Adelaide.
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2: Good morning, I'm Melanie Scott. Federal Parliament resumes this week, where the government's proposed digital duty of care laws will top the agenda. Labor will release its long-awaited legislation, which aims to give the online safety watchdog greater powers to enforce the under-16 social media ban. Social media companies could be slugged with fines of more than $100 million if they fail to do more to keep underage users off their sites. Youth detention workers are taking further industrial action this morning amid a rise in attacks. In the last week alone, there have been 14 reported serious staff assaults. Action will begin from 7 o'clock and will range from 1 to 12 hours across the entire week. Veterans will lay down their service medals outside Parliament House as they campaign against changes to allied health services. The federal government plans to install a $5,000 annual cap on allied health treatments. Veterans fear the limit will disrupt treatment for people with serious injuries. 36 Australians are still missing as recovery efforts continue after the devastating floods in Nepal. More than 5,000 people remain unaccounted for, while the official death toll is close to 1,400. And Kylie is already home preparing for her highly anticipated grand final show. The 20-minute extravaganza will feature cutting-edge staging, dancing and spectacular visual elements. Official AFL Kylie merchandise will launch during grand final week. Updating sport, Zach Merritt will meet with new Essendon coach Mark McVeigh in the coming days to determine his future. The former Bombers skipper is expected to again request a trade to Hawthorn.
3: There's a world, but as I said, I think I'll work through with Spike what's best for us and what's best for them, and then make the best decision moving forward for both parties.
2: Sydney is expected to provide an update today on Callum Mills' knee injury. It's feared the captain ruptured his ACL in the incredible win over Brisbane. And Carlos Alcaraz has taken a 2-sets-to-love lead over American Tommy Paul in their round of 16 clash at the US Open.
4: Tick off your morning to-do list at BP with barista coffee and breakfast snacks. Turn into BP and it's tick done.
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2: Partly cloudy today, tops of 19, mostly sunny tomorrow, 17. Looking further ahead, cloudy on Wednesday, 16, sunny on Thursday, 19. And that's the latest on Smooth.
5: 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We're getting into the groove.

0: It's the More Music Breakfast Show, KC and the Sunshine Band. That's the way I like it. This is Smooth Adelaide. It's Kelly Golding playing more music and less talk. Big weekend of footy finals. Crows play another week. Nixie's doing well. It's great. It was a good weekend. Oh, my God, a scrappy game, but glad we got there in the end. And Norwood straight through to the SA NFL Grand Final yesterday. We will check those roads back soon with Ace of Base on Smooth.
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2: A crash in Highbury on Green Road near Amber Road. A building fire to Salisbury on the Salisbury Highway near Murray Street. Speed and lane restrictions city bound there. Emergency crews on scene. First water main, Surrey Downs, Hancock Road near Jane Street. Speeds at 40 affecting outbound there. Outbound for ongoing work shortly. Salisbury on the Salisbury Highway near Park Terrace. And check your speed, Port Road, Queenstown. See any dramas or delays, call the traffic hotline direct 1300 595 937. That's the latest traffic on Smith FM Adelaide.

0: What a song. Nice one. If you're driving into work this morning, this is Smooth Adelaide. It's Kelly Golding here. News is next. I've got more music coming right on up after 7. Heading for 19, partly cloudy today. Looking forward to another week of spring sunshine. 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
1: Adelaide's traffic on Smooth.
12: For that drive into work, we have a crash in Crayfers West on Upper Sturt Road near She Oak Road. Also, Highbury Green Road near Amber Road. Burst Water Main, Surrey Downs, Hancock Road near Jane Street. Speeds at 40 outbound. Also, Salisbury on the Salisbury Highway near Park Terrace. Both ways, Campbelltown, Lower North East Road near Gorge Road. And check your speed. Trimmer Parade, Seaton. See any dramas or delays? Call the traffic hotline direct 1300 595 937. That's the latest traffic on Smith FM Adelaide.
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13: Good morning, I'm Melanie Scott. Parts of Queensland are facing significant bushfire threats with temperatures set to soar over spring. Several blazes are still burning in Ipswich and the Lockyer Valley, with residents advised to stay informed on changing conditions. A total fire ban remains in place in both councils. Local resident Katie Miller says it's been a scary start to the season.
14: We're kind of trapped between two fires that really it's up the mercy of the weather and which way the wind goes.
15: I kind of feel for those estates and those people out there that are doing it hard.
13: The Albanese government will release draft legislation to enhance current social media laws. Under the plan, tech giants that fail to remove harmful material from their platforms will face $100 million fines. The proposed laws would also give users the ability to opt out of algorithms which control their social media feed. The parents of Australian brothers killed in Mexico are travelling to the country for the trial of the men accused of murdering their sons. Jake and Callum Robinson and their American friend were killed while on a surfing trip along Mexico's Pacific coast in April 2024. Three men have been charged with aggravated homicide. And experts are encouraging people to get their flu shot before the free vaccination program finishes at the end of September. The reminder comes after an uptick of 44% in the number of influenza cases in August. Pharmacy Guild President Chris Owen says despite the weather warming up, people shouldn't become complacent.
16: Generally, the flu virus isn't as tolerant to warmer weather, so there is that natural protection that exists there. But that being said, we do have influenza that travels with closeness of association, internal, through air conditioning, all those sorts of things. So it is an airborne virus. We do need to make sure that we are doing the best we possibly can.
13: Updating sport, North Melbourne, Melbourne and Carlton are the last three undefeated clubs in the AFLW after round four. Sydney is expected to provide an update today on Callum Mills' knee injury. It's feared the captain ruptured his ACL in the win over Brisbane. And Aussie Oscar Piastri has had to settle for fifth at the Italian Grand Prix, with Kimi Antonelli taking the checkered flag.
17: Tick off your morning to-do list at BP with barista coffee and breakfast snacks. Turn into BP and it's tick done.
1: Smooth weather.
13: Partly cloudy today, tops of 19, mostly sunny tomorrow, 17. Looking further ahead, cloudy on Wednesday, 16, sunny on Thursday, 19. And that's the latest on Smooth.
0: Thanks, Melanie. It's the More Music Breakfast Show on Smooth Adelaide. Great week of weather if you are heading to the Adelaide show this week. Let's get into the music for your Monday. Here's Ed Sheeran on Smooth.
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0: Feeling good on Smooth. Abbott, knowing me, knowing you. It is the More Music Breakfast Show. Great to have your company for Monday morning. Kelly Golding here. Hope you had a fun weekend. Did you hit the Royal Adelaide Show? Another week to go. Some schools having Thursday and Friday off this week. 19, partly cloudy today. Let's look at Thursday's weather. Sunny and 21 degrees. That's going to be a ripper, isn't it? We'll check those roads back soon with Pharrell Williams. Happy for your Monday.
1: Adelaide's traffic on Smooth.
2: For that drive-in to work, we have a crash in Crafers West on Upper Sturt Road near Shea Oak Road. Also, Highbury Green Road near Amber Road. Burst Water Main, Surrey Downs, Hancock Road near James Street. Speeds at 40 outbound there. 40 outbound for ongoing work. Salisbury on the Salisbury Highway near Park Terrace and inbound Ashford Anzac Highway. Check your speed, Port Road, Queenstown. See any dramas or delays, call the traffic hotline direct 1300 595 937. That's the latest traffic on Smith FM Adelaide.

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5: Got a couple of crashes for that drive into work. Crayfus West on Upper Sturt Road near Sheoak Road. Also, Highbury Green Road near Amber Road. Burst Water Main Surrey Downs Hancock Road near James Street. That is speeds at 40, affecting outbound there. 40 both ways for ongoing works. Cudley Creek Road near Langley Road. And Gilman Eastern Parade near Wicker Road. Check your speed. 9th Avenue, Woodville North. See any dramas or delays? Call the traffic hotline direct 1300 595 937. That's the latest traffic on Smith FM Adelaide.
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6: Good morning, I'm Melanie Scott. Thousands of passengers are caught up in major travel disruptions across Indonesia. A huge ash cloud from a volcanic eruption has forced more than 200 flights to be grounded and six airports to close. Authorities are warning the situation remains unpredictable. Hundreds of Queensland children are launching legal action over the state's ban on puberty blockers and hormone therapy for new patients under 18. The class action is seeking an apology from the government and $50,000 compensation for each child. It comes as the debate over gender-affirming care continues both here and overseas. New figures suggest first home buyers are taking a wait-and-see approach to the property market. Research from Cotality shows almost a third fewer homes went to auction this weekend compared with a year ago. It comes as buyers weigh up interest rate movements and the impact of the federal government's housing policies. Builders are sounding the alarm, saying visa holdups are keeping hundreds of overseas workers on the sidelines. The industry warns Australia doesn't have enough tradies to meet demand on its own. That pressure is set to intensify with housing projects and the Olympic infrastructure on the horizon. Queensland is facing a heightened bushfire threat this spring. Authorities warn parts of the state's southwest could face catastrophic fire conditions. Dry weather, built-up vegetation and above-average temperatures are driving up the risk. And Hollywood star Jacob Elordi has been spotted flying under the radar at a pub in Melbourne. The Aussie actor was reportedly watching the AFL finals in the city's west over the weekend. It comes as talks heat up around him potentially becoming the next James Bond. Updating sport, North Melbourne great Drew Petrie says the club made the right decision to sack Alistair Clarkson. President Sonia Hood says the club is looking for a modern coach. Mercedes' Kimi Antonelli recorded a breathtaking victory in an incident-packed Italian Grand Prix after starting from 19th place on the grid. Aussie Oscar Piastri finished 5th. And Arsenal remains undefeated in the English Premier League, beating Chelsea 2-1.
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4: Smooth weather.
6: Partly cloudy today, tops of 19, mostly sunny tomorrow, 17.

0: Looking further ahead, cloudy on Wednesday, 16, sunny on Thursday, 19. And that's the latest on Smooth.
1: Good morning. Thanks, Melanie. It's the More Music Breakfast Show for Monday morning. Eurythmics, Sweet Dreams for the drive into work. 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

0: If you're joining us from DAB in the car for the drive into work this morning, or you might be streaming on smooth.com.au, thanks for choosing Smooth. It is great to have you here for Monday morning. Kelly Golding for the 7th of September. Another beautiful spring week on the way. 19 degrees, no rain in sight this time. We'll check those roads if you are on your way into the office, then the weekend for the drive.
1: Adelaide's traffic on Smooth.
2: For that drive into work, we have a crash in Highbury Green Road near Amber Road. Also, Crayfers West Upper Sturt Road near She Oak Road. Burst Water Main, Surrey Downs, Hancock Road near James Street at speeds at 40, affecting outbound there. 40 both ways for works, Campbelltown, Lower Northeast Road near Gorge Road and Dry Creek Cabin Road near Grand Junction Road. Smile for the camera, Port Road, Queenstown and Trimber Parade, Seaton. See any dramas or delays, call the traffic hotline direct 1300 595 937. That's the latest traffic on Smith FM Adelaide.

0: 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It's Reasons. 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
13: For that drive in to work, we have a crash in Highbury Green Road near Amber Road, also Crafers West Upper Sturt Road near She Oak Road, Bruce Watermain Surrey Downs Hancock Road near James Street at speeds at 40 affecting outbound there, 40 both ways for works Campbelltown Lower Northeast Road near Gorge Road and Dry Creek Cavern Road near Grand Junction Road. Smile for the camera, Port Road, Queenstown and Trimmer Parade, Seaton. see any dramas or delays, call the traffic hotline direct 1300 595 937. That's the latest traffic on Smith FM Adelaide.
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15: Good morning, I'm Melanie Scott. One Nation has unveiled its plan to give Australians more access to their superannuation. The proposal would allow renters and mortgage holders to divert a quarter of their future super contributions into take-home pay. An individual worker earning $90,000 annually would take home about $40 a week. The Ukrainian president says he expects the war with Russia to continue into the winter following talks with US representatives. Steve Witkoff and Jared Kushner travelled to Ukraine to meet with Volodymyr Zelensky following talks with Vladimir Putin in Moscow. There's been no breakthrough in the talks, but Witkoff says there were positive signs.
16: It was a delightful trip. I would say that we've had very meaningful discussion. Substantive, important.
15: Officials from Ukraine, Europe and America will hold further discussions in the near future. The top United Nations official in Nepal has launched an emotional appeal for international aid amid the ongoing fallout from deadly flooding. More than 5,000 people, including 36 Australians, remain missing in the disaster, and the official death toll is close to 1,400. The UN says communities are still struggling to comprehend the scale of the devastation. The Albanese government will release draft legislation which would give social media users the ability to switch off algorithms which control the content on their feeds. The eSafety Commissioner would be given more power and tech companies fined $100 million if they breach the rules. It's the next layer of a suite of measures which started rolling out in December last year. And Nicole Kidman's opened up about parenting, saying her daughters know she's their mum first and friend second. She says her role is to mentor, guide and be a safe place for them. Nicole and daughter Faith made a surprise appearance at a Sydney fan screening of Practical Magic 2. Updating sport, Jesse Hogan has reportedly passed a medical test at Collingwood, the Coleman medal winner leaving the Giants. North Melbourne, Melbourne and Carlton are the last three undefeated clubs at the AFLW after round four. And at the US Tennis Open, Aryna Sabalenka has cruised through to the quarterfinals with a straight sets win. She says she's not focusing on what the results at the major could mean for her position as world number one.
17: It's guessing. It's like if. I feel like for me, I just focusing on myself and I'm just trying to bring my best tennis every time I'm competing out there and basically fight for it.
18: Tick off your morning to-do list at BP with barista coffee and breakfast snacks. Turn into BP and it's tick done.
14: Smooth weather.
15: Partly cloudy today, tops of 19, mostly sunny tomorrow, 17. Looking further ahead, cloudy on Wednesday, 16, sunny on Thursday, 19. And that's the latest on Smooth.
0: Thanks, Melanie. It's the More Music Breakfast Show on Smooth Adelaide. Kelly Golding here. Hope the running to work or the school drop-off is going well this morning. I have to feel good music for the drive. Here's I'm Your Man. 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

0: Staying alive, the Bee Gees on Smooth for the School Run. It is the More Music Breakfast Show. Hi, Kelly Golding here. Great to have your company. 19 degrees, partly cloudy, and finding up for the rest of the week. It is looking delightful. Hope you've got a nice day on the way. We'll check those roads. Mary, Mary Shackles for the drive next on Smooth.
1: Adelaide's traffic on Smooth.
2: Got ourselves burst water main in Surrey Downs, Hancock Road near James Street. Speeds at 40 affecting outbound there. Ongoing works, Cuddly Creek Road near Langley Road, 40 both ways. Same in Gilman, Eastern Parade near Wicker Road, Fulham on Henley Beach Road, Dry Creek on the north-south motorway near the Wingfield Interchange and inbound Ashford on Anzac Highway. Check your speed, Trimmer Parade, Seaton. See any dramas or delays, call the traffic hotline direct 1300 595 937. That's the latest traffic on Smith FM Adelaide.
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13: For that drive-in to work, we have a burst water main at the moment in Surrey Downs, Hancock Road near James Street. Speeds at 40 outbound, 40 both ways. For works, Cuddly Creek Road near Langley Road, Gilman Eastern Parade near Wicker Road, outbound Salisbury on the Salisbury Highway near Park Terrace, and Sledam for a few unhappy snaps. Lockside Drive West Lakes and Military Road West Lakes. See any dramas or delays, call the traffic hotline direct 1300 595 937. That's the latest traffic on Smith FM Adelaide.
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14: Good morning, I'm Melanie Scott. The Communications Minister, Annika Wells, is confident Labor's proposed digital duty of care laws will get through Parliament. The government will release its long-awaited legislation, which aims to give the online safety watchdog greater powers to enforce the under-16 social media ban. Annika Wells has told Today social media companies will also be slugged with fines of more than $100 million if they fail to remove harmful content from their sites.
15: All of these laws will be subject to parliamentary scrutiny, as you would expect. This is about, for adults, illegal content online, and for Australian kids, it's about serious harms and harm, psychosocial harms.
14: Youth detention workers are taking further industrial action this morning amid a rise in attacks. In the last week alone, there have been 14 reported serious staff assaults. Action will begin from 7 o'clock and will range from 1 to 12 hours across the entire week. Veterans will lay down their medals in front of Parliament House today to protest changes to allied health services. The federal government wants to bring in a $5,000 annual cap on allied health treatment. Former Navy clearance diver John Armfield says they want the cap scrapped altogether.
16: Depending on the moment in the veteran

0: veteran's life, that $5,000 will not endure, will not last when the veteran's in a critical moment.
1: 36 Australians are still missing as recovery efforts continue after the devastating floods in Nepal. More than 5,000 people remain unaccounted for, while the official death toll is close to 1,400. Five people have been killed in a cargo plane crash at Miami International Airport. The aircraft overshot the runway on landing. And Kylie's back home and getting ready to light up the AFL Grand Final. The 20-minute show promises next-level visuals, big dance routines and plenty of surprises, with official AFL Kylie merch dropping Grand Final week. Updating sport, Zach Merritt will meet with new Essendon coach Mark McVeigh in the coming days to determine his future. The former Bombers skipper is expected to again request a trade to Hawthorn. And Oscar Piastri had to settle for fifth at the Italian Grand Prix won by Kimi Antonelli, the Mercedes driver coming from 19th on the grid in his home race. Piastri says he's pretty happy with the result, finishing just behind teammate Lando Norris.
2: It was a tough battle for sure, I think. We both seemed pretty even, especially in the last few laps, so it was definitely challenging to know when to use your battery, when not to, and I think we saw a good battle. You know, from my point of view, I thought it was good racing.
3: Tick off your morning to-do list at BP with barista coffee and breakfast snacks. Turn into BP and it's tick done.
4: Smooth weather.
1: Partly cloudy today, tops of 19, mostly sunny tomorrow, 17. Looking further ahead, cloudy on Wednesday, 16, sunny on Thursday, 19. And that's the latest on Smooth.
5: 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We are feeling good for our Monday with Kylie. 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

0: Feeling good on Smooth. What a song to drive into work to. Adele setting fire to the rain for your Monday morning. It's Kelly Golding here. Hope your morning's off to a great start after a terrific weekend. Partly cloudy, 19 today. Looking ahead to a glorious week, up to 25 by the end of the week. We'll check those roads. Irene Cara soon.
1: Adelaide's traffic on Smooth.
2: For that drive into work, we have a burst water main at the moment in Surrey Downs, Hancock Road near James Street. Speeds at 40 outbound, 40 both ways. For works, Cuddly Creek Road near Langley Road, Gilman Eastern Parade near Wicker Road, outbound Salisbury on the Salisbury Highway near Park Terrace, and Sledam for a few unhappy snaps. Lockside Drive, West Lakes, and Military Road, West Lakes. See any dramas or delays, call the traffic hotline direct 1300 595 937. That's the latest traffic on Smith FM Adelaide.

0: Thanks for choosing Smooth for the drive into work this morning. 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It is Kelly Golding with the More Music Breakfast Show. 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Ty Frost is on the way after 9.
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14: To Surrey Downs, we've got a burst water main at Hancock Road near Jane Street. Speeds are at 40 for outbound travellers through there. The Adelaide show is causing some traffic conditions to change, with speeds down to 25 around Green Hill Road, Goodwood Road and Leader Street. Expect delays when heading through there. And to Cuddly Creek, along Cuddly Creek Road near Langley Road, it's down to 40 in both directions around ongoing roadworks. See any dramas or delays, call the traffic hotline direct on 1300 595 937. That's the latest traffic on Smooth FM Adelaide.
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15: Good morning, I'm Melanie Scott. Labor has shot down One Nation's proposed changes to superannuation, claiming it will destroy people's retirement savings. The minor party has unveiled a new policy which would allow renters and mortgage holders to access their super early to help with cost of living pressures. But Federal Treasurer Jim Chalmers says it would put more pressure on the pension system.
16: This is exactly why One Nation poses an unacceptable and dangerous risk to Australian workers. This will make Australians worse off, not better off, in retirement.
15: Five people have died in a cargo plane crash at Miami International Airport, which has forced the closure of all runways at the airport. The Amazon cargo plane overshot the runway and burst into flames, collecting several cars on a nearby road. Parts of Queensland are facing significant bushfire threats with temperatures set to soar over spring. Several blazes are still burning in Ipswich and the Lockyer Valley, with residents advised to stay informed on changing conditions. A total fire ban remains in place in both councils. The Albanese government will release draft legislation to enhance current social media laws. Under the plan, tech giants that fail to remove harmful material from their platform will face $100 million fines. The proposed laws would also give users the ability to opt out of algorithms which control their social media feed. And a world-first spit test has developed in Australia to detect fatty liver disease. Scientists hope the test will catch liver damage before it turns deadly. The condition affects 30% of people in the country over the age of 50. Updating sport, North Melbourne, Melbourne and Carlton are the last three undefeated clubs in the AFLW after round four. Sydney is expected to provide an update today on Callum Mills' knee injury. It's feared the captain ruptured his ACL in the win over Brisbane. And Arsenal came from 1-0 down to beat Chelsea 2-1 in the English Premier League, while Everton scored in the 96th minute to secure a 2-2 draw with Manchester United.
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1: Smooth weather.
15: Partly cloudy today, tops of 19, mostly sunny tomorrow, 17. Looking further ahead, cloudy on Wednesday, 16, sunny on Thursday, 19. And that's the latest on Smooth.
18: 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Welcome to your Feel Good Work Day. 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

But when his drinking, lusting, and his hunger for power became known to more and more people, the demands to do something about the